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5: Looking at your weather forecast for tonight, mostly clear, low around 76. We'll have a calm wind become southwest around 5 miles per hour after midnight. It's going to be sunny and hot Thursday, high near 98. Mostly clear Thursday night, low around 76. Sunny and hot, high near 97 Friday, clear with a low around 74 Friday night. Saturday, sunny and hot, high near 98, and Saturday night, clear with a low around 74.
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0: It's new for Morgan Wallen. If it was meant to be, it would have been by now. Morgan's latest, It Is Sounding Good. My name is John Glenn. Thank you for joining me. There, here's a healthy habit to keep in mind. You're drinking coffee in the morning anyway. Take it outside. You get a double dose. You get coffee. You get a little daylight. You get some fresh air. It's a great start to your day.
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0: Shea would say so. Let's check some birthdays for the 12th of August. Country superstar Danny Shirley of Confederate Railroad is celebrating today. So is Sir Mix-a-Lot. As is Casey Affleck. Cara Delevingne is the Enchantress from the Suicide Squad movie. Yvette Nicole Brown was Shirley on Community. Rudy Pankow was JJ on Outer Banks. And Peter Krause is Bobby Nash on 911. If it's your special day today, happy birthday. I hope all your birthday wishes come true.
1: Southwest Arkansas weather.
2: Looking at your weather forecast for tonight, mostly clear, low around 76. We'll have a calm wind become southwest around 5 miles per hour after midnight. It's going to be sunny and hot Thursday, high near 98. Mostly clear Thursday night, low around 76. Sunny and hot, high near 97 Friday. Clear with a low around 74 Friday night. Saturday, sunny and hot, high near 98. And Saturday night, clear with a low around 74.
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0: It's a love letter to the big city. It's Dylan Scott and his latest. Morgan Wallen and Dustin Lynch coming up here in just a moment. Now, there is a church in Germany that is hosting the world's slowest concert. The same organ composition has been playing for nearly 25 years, and they plan on keep playing until the year 2640. Now, if you want your descendants to hear the final chord, much like when the Eagles finally give it up, your inheritable tickets are available for purchase right now. So you buy the tickets, you put them in the will, and your descendants upon a descendants upon generation upon generation upon generation can go.
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1: ABC News, I'm Dave Packer. A new round of severe weather hammering the Midwest. East of Indianapolis, Swiftwater teams rescuing more than a dozen people. Michelle Wilson says she lost power and the basement of her home is filled with water.
2: I'm overwhelmed and I'm upset because, you know, no flood insurance here.
1: Two people on board dead after an Army helicopter crashed in Salado, Texas today near Fort Hood. The Department of Homeland Security looking to spend as much as $20 million equipping ICE agents with gloves that give electric shocks. Sources say attorneys in Luigi Mangione's CEO murder case are expected to discuss a potential federal plea deal. Mangione's pleaded not guilty to charges stemming from the alleged killing of UnitedHealthcare CEO Brian Thompson. Former Walt Disney Company CEO Bob Iger and businessman Josh Kushner purchasing the Los Angeles Lakers for $12.5 billion, says ESPN. Disney, the parent company of ABC News. This is ABC News.
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8: Looking at your weather forecast for tonight, mostly clear, low around 76. We'll have a calm wind become southwest around 5 miles per hour after midnight. It's going to be sunny and hot Thursday, high near 98. Mostly clear Thursday night, low around 76. Sunny and hot, high near 97 Friday. Clear with a low around 74 Friday night. Saturday, sunny and hot, high near 98. And Saturday night, clear with a low around 74.
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0: Zach Top with South of Sanity, some brand new music from him. Now, tomorrow night, there are six preseason games for the NFL. Now, I know it seems a bit early, but I do have some Super Bowl news. The ad inventory for the Super Bowl broadcast, it's already been sold out. Disney, which owns the rights to the game, was asking $10 million for 30 seconds during the Super Bowl, and all the commercial space has been sold out. Now, we just have to figure out what teams are going to play there.
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0: Jordan Davis was one of the songwriters behind that one. Graylin James with Water at a Wedding. Now, one of the hot new social media trends is describing your favorite person and then sending that video to that person and watching their reaction to hearing the positive attributes that are said out loud. This is just a reminder to call that favorite person or your favorite people today.
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2: Looking at your weather forecast for tonight, mostly clear, low around 76. We'll have a calm wind become southwest around 5 miles per hour after midnight. It's going to be sunny and hot Thursday, high near 98. Mostly clear Thursday night, low around 76. Sunny and hot, high near 97 Friday. Clear with a low around 74 Friday night. Saturday, sunny and hot, high near 98. And Saturday night, clear with a low around 74.
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0: Shaboozy and Cowgirl. Let's check some entertainment history for the 12th of August. When it comes to our favorite television shows, Paw Patrol. It made its debut the 12th of August, 2013. Movies. Young Guns. It debuted on this day, 1988. And from the Taylor Sheridan universe, Hell or High Water, that movie debuted the 12th of August, 2016. That's entertainment history.
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1: ABC News, I'm Dave Packard. The death toll from the devastating earthquake in Colombia has risen past 265, hundreds still missing. And here at home, the death toll from this week's devastating storms in Indiana could climb, say authorities, who confirmed a four-year-old boy was killed when a tree toppled on his home Tuesday. Flood watches tonight from Indiana to Virginia. ABC News meteorologist Leslie Lopez.
2: To the south of the storms, a massive heat dome parked over the Mid-South region is bringing some of the hottest air of the season. Extreme heat warnings and heat advisories from Kansas to Florida.
1: Deputies in Texas say two people are dead after a U.S. Army Apache helicopter crash, a fiery debris field near Fort Hood. That's about an hour north of Austin. In Massachusetts, a 17-year-old boy was taken into custody after his mother and 14-year-old brother were found dead in their family home. A school shooting in the Atlanta suburbs. Police say a ninth grader opening fire shot a fellow student. The suspect is in custody. This is ABC News.
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9: Looking at your weather forecast for tonight, mostly clear, low around 76. We'll have a calm wind become southwest around 5 miles per hour after midnight. It's going to be sunny and hot Thursday, high near 98. Mostly clear Thursday night, low around 76. Sunny and hot, high near 97 Friday, clear with a low around 74 Friday night. Saturday, sunny and hot, high near 98, and Saturday night, clear with a low around 74.
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10: 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The

0: Ashley Cook with Baby Blues. Let's check some birthdays for the 12th of August. Danny Shirley of Confederate Railroad is celebrating. So is Sir Mix-a-Lot. Casey Affleck, Cara Delevingne was the Enchantress on the Suicide Squad movie. Yvette Nicole Brown is Shirley from Community, and Rudy Pankow is JJ on Outer Banks. Peter Krause plays Bobby Nash on 911. 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I hope all your birthday wishes come true.
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0: Looking at your weather forecast for tonight, mostly clear, low around 76. We'll have a calm wind become southwest around 5 miles per hour after midnight. It's going to be sunny and hot Thursday, high near 98. Mostly clear Thursday night, low around 76. Sunny and hot, high near 97 Friday. Clear with a low around 74 Friday night. Saturday, sunny and hot, high near 98. And Saturday night, clear with a low around 74.
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0: New music from Russell Dickerson. It's called Worth Your Wild. Russell and his wife, Kaylee, they will be awarded this year's Angels Among Us Award from St. Jude.
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1: ABC News, I'm Dave Packer. Indiana Governor Mike Braun says he expects to declare a statewide state of emergency after drenching storms brought floods, downed trees, and left at least one person, a four-year-old, dead. A deadly military helicopter crash in Texas today sparked a wildfire that forced the evacuation of nearby homes. Bell County Sheriff's Office spokesperson Cliff Coleman.
2: This was an Apache helicopter, and two souls were on board. They were pronounced deceased.
1: The Department of Homeland Security plans to equip ICE agents with gloves that deliver electric shocks. The gloves are similar to a taser, but don't use as much voltage. They're currently used most often in prisons. New numbers from the government today showing inflation cooled slightly from June to July. The 0.1% reduction wasn't enough to reverse the high prices seen in many sectors. President Trump announcing White House Press Secretary Caroline Leavitt will leave her role at the end of August. Leavitt welcomed her second child in May. This is ABC News.
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10: Southwest Arkansas weather.
11: Looking at your weather forecast for tonight, mostly clear, low around 76. We'll have a calm wind become southwest around 5 miles per hour after midnight. It's going to be sunny and hot Thursday, high near 98. Mostly clear Thursday night, low around 76. Sunny and hot, high near 97 Friday. Clear with a low around 74 Friday night. Saturday, sunny and hot, high near 98. And Saturday night, clear with a low around 74.
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0: New music from Megan Maroney, it's called Medicine. New music from Kenny Chesney called Carry On is coming up next. Now, Megan, she is in collaboration with American Girl. They will have an American Girl collection that is inspired by the Cloud Nine tour.
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0: Hudson Westbrook with Painted You Pretty. Carrie Underwood has been singing the intro for Sunday Night Football for 13 years. When the regular season starts, she will make it 14 years in a row. Carrie is up next.
1: Southwest Arkansas weather.
2: Looking at your weather forecast for tonight, mostly clear, low around 76. We'll have a calm wind become southwest around 5 miles per hour after midnight. It's going to be sunny and hot Thursday, high near 98. Mostly clear Thursday night, low around 76. Sunny and hot, high near 97 Friday. Clear with a low around 74 Friday night. Saturday, sunny and hot, high near 98. And Saturday night, clear with a low around 74.
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0: Stella Lefty and Boston, brand new music from her, and that is one of the hottest songs in country music right now. Tomorrow, we've got some celebrating to do in honor of one of the tenderest cuts of beef. It's National Filet Mignon Day. It's also International Left-Handers Day. So if you're a lefty, rejoice. Your special day has arrived.
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2: Oh, my God.
3: Catastrophic flash flood emergencies in the heartland. Families plucked from floodwaters after nearly a foot of rain. East of Indianapolis, swift water teams rescuing more than a dozen people in Cambridge City, Indiana. Homes surrounded, cars floating in parking lots.
1: ABC's Alex Perez in Chicago. A 17-year-old boy is facing murder charges after his mother and 14-year-old brother were found dead in the family's Acton, Massachusetts home. Minneapolis police say a man stabbed to death his wife and a 7-year-old daughter before taking his own life at a home daycare. Police say none of the other children at the daycare were harmed. Jury selection began Wednesday in Meta's federal trial over claims its platforms have harmed youth mental health and track children in violation of federal law. Meta faces 29 states in the federal multi-district lawsuit, which is expected to last 6 to 8 weeks. This is ABC News.
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0: Megan Maroney, that is beautiful things. This is actually true. 3 out of 4 American dog owners believe their pets can forecast bad weather, probably better than most weather people. 72% of canine owners contend that their pooches can sense the climate change. Otis, our dog, he'll burrow. So if the weather's getting bad outside and it's maybe getting a little dark, thunder, lightning type thing, he just burrows under covers. So, and it'll do it early. He will actually start the burrowing process well before any storms start. So I kind of believe that.
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Blake Shelton, that is Texas. It's Pickle Jar up all night. Got a chance to catch up with Tucker Wetmore yesterday. Let's find out a little more about Who Told You That. That's coming up in about 10 minutes, plus that song is on the way. Russell Dickerson gets a

Nate Smith, fix what you didn't break. It's Pickle Jar up all night. Luke Combs has been teasing something the last couple days. Well, a little later on this morning, he's going to confirm the 2027 tour schedule for the My Kind of Saturday Night Tour. He's going to be playing some huge stadiums. One I noticed was AT&T.

listening to Pickle Jar Up All Night with Katie Cook and Scott Gaines, broadcasting from the Max Reach IO studio in Nashville, Tennessee.

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3: Yes, we do. It's Pickle Jar up all night. Luke Combs is on the way. Sam Hunt here in a second. Shaboozy gets us going with the most addictive song on the radio right now. It's Cowgirl on Pickle Jar up all night. Girl,

pickle jar up all night. Tucker Wetmore, that is Brunette. We got a chance to catch up with him yesterday. We'll be playing bits and pieces of that interview back over the next few days. He did talk about that song, Brunette. He said the reason why he loved it, because how many other times are you going to get a 220 beat a minute bluegrass sounding song to number one? Well, he pulled it off. All right. Keeping that music rolling, it's Cole Swindell. I love this song. It's Girl Dad, Pickle Jar.

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It's Pickle Jar Up All Night. So there's a brand new song with Coe Wetzel and Ella Langley. It's called Jaded. I've got that coming up in about 10 minutes. If you haven't heard it, you've got to hear it. Low Cash and Parmalee on the way. Old Dominion right now. Chase Matthew gets us going. It's Holding It Down on Pickle Jar Up All Night.

Stella Lefty, that is Boston. She's just breaking records left and right. She's in the top five. She's also the second most streamed country song this last week, 14.1 million. That is amazing. All right, Brooks and Dunn on the way. Lainey Wilson here in a second. Kevin Powers and

0: Luke Combs, that is Be By You. He is supposed to make a tour announcement a little later on this morning. Now, here's what I'm thinking. Thomas Rhett just posted him doing a song of Luke Combs. Even Dierks Bentley did the same thing. And they're rumoring that they're going to play Neyland Stadium in Knoxville. So that could still be happening. Here's another part of that. There could be so many pieces to this puzzle for the 2027 tour. Will he be playing college stadiums? Will he be playing pro football stadiums? It looked like, once again, one of the teaser pictures was from AT&T Stadium in Dallas. Who knows, but we'll know later on this morning how long it's going to last. We just know Luke Combs is hitting the road, and I want to be there.
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Jordan Davis, turn this truck around. It's Pickle Jar Up All Night. Thank you so much for hanging with us. Now, here's what I want you to do. Get out and have the very best Thursday possible. Make somebody's day. Smile at somebody. Put some good out in the world. I'll meet you back here tomorrow. Ashley McBride, it's What If We Don't on Pickle Jar Up All Night.

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0: Megan Maroney, that is Medicine. She'll be in Dallas on Friday night, Tulsa on Saturday night, Kansas City on Sunday night, takes a day off, and then heads to Detroit. She is a busy person, and her show is full-on production, and I'm surprised she's not using more time off between shows, because that is a big deal. Not sure if you've ever seen videos, but that is a full-on Taylor Swift-type production. It is constantly moving.
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1: ABC News, I'm Sherry Preston. Dangerous rain and flooding swamping several states. Dryle Newland is the fire chief in Crooksville, Indiana, outside Columbus.
2: Luckily, in the village of Crooksville, I don't believe we've had any injuries or fatalities out of this. There's a lot of property damage.
1: Parts of Indiana got a foot of rain, and more is in the forecast. New York's Attorney General Letitia James says she is investigating whether plans to outfit ICE agents with gloves that can deliver electric shocks would be legal in the state.
3: But it appears to be arbitrary and capricious. It appears to be in violation of a number of laws, including our Constitution.
1: Some congressional Democrats are now demanding that a congressional delegation be allowed on the USS Abraham Lincoln amid reports of dismal conditions on the aircraft carrier. Several reports say multiple service members have tried to jump overboard after describing issues like moldy showers and food shortages. Two soldiers killed after their chopper crashed near Fort Hood, Texas. This is ABC News.
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1: If you're big star bound, let me warn you, it's a long, hard ride.
2: 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She is the missus.
3: Good morning.
2: It's Thursday. Hey, it is August 5th, 13th,

0: It still sounds a little airy.
1: Yeah.
0: But
1: at least there's no popping and cracking.
0: No, at least there's no popping and cracking. And I'm not talking about my joints.
1: That's right.
0: No. So that's pretty cool. And so we're going to roll. We're going to roll. Today is Thursday. Let me tell you, this has been a really, really decent week.
1: Not bad.
0: So far, so good.
1: Yeah.
0: Would you agree?
1: Yeah.
0: Yesterday, I really, and I guess this is the strange thing, I don't recall exactly what all I did. I know that I...
1: Yesterday?
0: Yeah, I know that I got to visit with a co-worker from another... they worked in newspaper with me.
1: Okay.
0: Way back in the day.
1: All right.
0: And they came in there. They are now a part of the Howard County Republican Committee.
1: Uh-huh.
0: And they were talking to me about the Lincoln-Trump dinner that's coming up.
1: Yeah, I saw the poster on the door.
0: Yes, Senator Tom Cotton.

0: first of, isn't it like the first of,
1: it's September 1st.
0: It's September 1st?
1: Mm-hmm.
0: Okay, I was going to say first of September. Yeah. And that is going to be at the Midtown Social. And you can get your tickets during the Howard County Fair. You go to their booth at the exhibit building.
1: Mm-hmm.
0: You can get tickets. And then you can also, you can get them by calling. There's some numbers on there, and we'll give those to you a little later. But you can give them a call and attend that event. That's going to be pretty cool. I mean, how often? I mean, I realize that Farm Bureau brought in Sam Pittman Tuesday night. Did y'all? Yeah, if y'all haven't seen and heard about that, that's pretty awesome right there. But Sam Pittman was in the house.
1: He was a coach
0: at the University of Arkansas.
1: Okay, I thought I'd heard the name.
0: Yeah. Yeah. You've heard the name.
1: Yeah.
0: And matter of fact, I think he went to, I think he was at Scrapper Stadium and visited with the coaching staff and watched the players, you know, practice everything as well. So that was pretty cool.
1: Yeah.
0: You know.
1: If you're into that sort of thing.
0: Oh, I'm into that sort of thing. Big time.
1: I know you are.
0: So, yes, so he was in town. And then also, like I said, Tom Cotton's coming to town the 1st of September. Nashville's getting a little traffic.
1: Yeah.
0: You know, we haven't had in a while.
1: What's that?
0: Visit from the good.
1: Have we the ever
0: governor.
1: Had?
0: Yes. A matter of fact, before she became governor,
1: mm-hmm.
0: she sat right where you're sitting, and she did an interview with us.
1: Oh, okay.
0: And but okay. Now I realize I am full of myself. You know that.
1: Mm-hmm.
0: You know how full of myself I am.
1: Yes.
0: But she sat there, and before we did the interview, I was sitting over here because I was, you know, Facebook Live.
1: Mm-hmm.
0: And but they had requested that Brent, because that was before he was elected and run, so they had requested Brent do the interview with her. And I was sitting there, and when she sat down, she goes, "Now, are you?" And she called me by name,
1: mm-hmm.
0: and said, and she goes, she talked about some things. Matter of fact, she remembered that I had interviewed her when I was at the paper.
1: Oh, really?
0: Back in the day. But also, she goes, "I believe you know my father." And I said, "Yes, I do." You know. And her father was governor as well. But he was also, when I knew him, when I would say that I knew him, he was a preacher down in Texarkana.
1: Oh.
0: So.
1: Okay.
0: Yeah. So, but that was pretty cool. Now, I realize somebody probably told her that information and mm-hmm. kind of caught her up on wherever she was going. Thank y'all.
1: Yeah. still was cool.
0: Yeah, very cool. Very cool. So, yeah, I've been known to rub elbows with some of them folks.
1: Yeah.
0: I've met Congressman Westerman several times. He would come down on tour for this or that.
1: Yeah, he's been in the area quite a bit.
0: So I've done that. And yeah, it's just been pretty cool.
1: Yeah. You know, speaking of all these politicians and stuff, the election is coming up and we got a big one here in town. And it is very important people do get out and vote. Vote, vote, vote. And don't just beware of wolves in sheep's clothing. That's all I'm going to say.
0: And it looks like today, when you talk about that election, the funny thing is when I changed mics, it didn't help.
1: No, it's still the same.
0: Still the same. So I'm going to go back to my regular one. It just makes me feel better.
1: Okay. Well, it's more right in front of you.
0: I don't feel like I'm reaching behind me. But this election, I mean, there's more than one race on that ballot. And, of course, we want you to stay informed. Of course, as soon as the ballot draw is held. We will have that information for you right here on our website, because you can't see it on the radio.
1: Right.
0: But we will have that for you. We will also be talking about the events that are going to be coming up, you know, in revolving around it. You know, a lot of people, because remember, was it March? Or it was early, but we had, we,

0: primary.
1: Yes.
0: We're talking about county judge. I think there were four candidates for it. We were talking about sheriff. There were two candidates in it. And there were some other, the prosecuting attorney race, mm-hmm. which had three candidates. So we had held a town hall meeting in Murfreesboro and Glenwood. We hosted it. We got sponsors for that. And some folks have approached me and asked if I would be willing, because we broadcasted it live.
1: Mm-hmm.
0: Both nights. And I told him if we got the sponsorships and we got the, we would definitely do that. We'd be happy to do that because then we could put it on and everybody could get, meet all the characters that are involved in this upcoming election. I would not.
1: Characters is a good word.
0: you just gotta, everybody has a personality, so.
1: I love it.
0: So we will, we'll pursue that. I would love to do that because I like that sort of thing. But I also want to check with the Democratic Party,
1: mm-hmm.
0: the Republican Party, and make sure they're not already planning one. And I guess I need to find out who's in charge of this independent party because they may they're more independents running than anything else. So I don't know what that, I don't know who's in charge of that, but we'll find them, we'll track them down, and we'll say, hey, are you planning on having a debate? we'll check with them and see if they're planning on doing something like that. So that maybe if nothing else, we can piggyback, because then I wouldn't have to do all the planning.
1: If they were planning. Gotcha.
0: Then I could just piggyback, and I wouldn't have to do half the stuff. And you know me, I'm not only a character, but I'm also lazy. everybody, get ready for that. Here's the truth of the matter. Politics is a contact sport, and it is more violent than football ever thought about being.
1: This is true. Well,
0: it is more violent than hockey, because have you ever noticed something in hockey? And I know you have, because I've pointed it out to you before.
1: Mm-hmm.
0: You know, when they go into the playoffs, and they will, I mean, you and I were talking about the first round of the playoffs, man, they were beating the tar out of each other. I mean,
1: yes.
0: Literally, it was fight after fight after fight.
1: Mm-hmm.
0: Well, when the series was over, when the team won the series, what did they do?
1: All hug each other and everything.
0: They lined up. They gave each other hugs. They, shook their hand. They did, it was very gentlemanly.
1: Yeah.
0: Politics is not that way. Because when it's all said and done, yes, there is a winner and there is a loser.
1: Mm-hmm.
0: But the loser is usually sore.
1: Yeah.
0: And the loser usually starts saying things, writing things. Yeah, criticizing things, doing, the funny thing is there, it's not a gentlemanly sport anymore.
1: No.
0: You know.
1: Nothing gentlemanly about it.
0: It's just... It,